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Oh my, my, oh my, my love, I take one look at you, you're taking me.

det bringer oss rett over på Eminem for din favorittstasjon nummer 1. If you had one shot, one opportunity to seize everything you ever wanted in one moment, would you capture it?

Drink some margaritas by swinging blue lights. Listen to the mariachi play at midnight. Are you with me? Are you with me?